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0: WIZN celebrates America's 250th birthday with the Wizard's Hair Band Barbecue. 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
5: 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During the Revolutionary War, John Strong fought in the regiment of Ethan Allen's brother, Ira Allen. His wife, Agnes, stayed home with their 3 children in Addison. Tragedy struck when Agnes caught wind of British forces on their way to burn down her home. Luckily, Agnes and the children escaped before the British arrived and were able to reunite with John in Dorset. The Strongs rebuilt their Addison estate 20 years after the war, and it is now the John Strong Mansion Museum.
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0: WIZN celebrates America's 250th birthday with the Wizard's Hair Band Barbecue. 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There isn't much they don't do when it comes to cars and trucks, including towing. Happy 4th of July from 106.7 WIZN.
1: 2.5 centuries ago, a bold idea took root. 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
2: Rokeby Museum in Ferrisburg, Vermont is a national historic landmark that highlights the stories of those who escaped slavery and traveled the Underground Railroad through Vermont on their way to Canada. In the 1800s, Rokeby Museum was home to the Robinsons, a Quaker and abolitionist family who used their home as a stop on the Underground Railroad. Rokeby Museum's exhibit, Free and Safe, follows two individuals, Simon and Jesse, who are on the road to freedom after escaping slavery. Discover the history of abolitionism and perseverance in Vermont at the Rokeby Museum.
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0: Nothing but a good time from Poison on the Wizard of Rock, 106.7 WIZ on our hairband barbecue. And I think Brett Michaels has no hair left, does he? Yeah, he's going to be at the Champlain Valley Fair this year. You can get the details on that concert. I think it's Night Ranger opening up for Brett Michaels at the fair. And also George Thorogood and ZZ Top at the fair this year. You can get the details on those shows and all the shows online at WIZN.com.
1: With the NASCAR Report, I'm Chris LeBlanc. The NASCAR Cup Series returned to Sonoma Raceway this past Sunday for the Toyota Save Mart 350. And once again, Shane Van Gisbergen proved he's the king of the road courses. SVG held off a charging Chase Briscoe over the closing laps to score his second straight Sonoma victory and continue his incredible road course dominance. Briscoe crossed the line second after a late push, followed by Ty Gibbs, who won stages one and two. Kyle Larson was in fourth, and Christopher Bell rounded out the top five. Ty Gibbs led the field to green from the pole, but it was Van Gisbergen who took control when it mattered the most to seal another statement win. With the victory, SVG strengthens his playoff position and sends another message to the rest of the Cup Series. When NASCAR heads to a road course, he is still the driver that everyone has to beat. Next up, Chicagoland Speedway for Sunday's running of the Eero 400 at 6 p.m. Keep it on track, and we'll see you next time on the NASCAR Report.
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And one from Metallica, For Whom the Bell Tolls, Time Marches On.

0: 106.7 WIZN, the Wizard's Hair Band Barbecue with Shake Me from Cinderella. And you know, that guy has no vocal cords left. He probably can't even talk anymore. More classic rock coming up on the Wizard's Hair Band Barbecue. The final countdown on the way. And we're going to slide it in slow and easy with Whitesnake coming up here on WIZN. 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

Europe actually was a hair band from the 80s. The final countdown on the Wizard's Hair Band Barbecue. 106.7 WIZN. We got Jim Morrison and the Doors here. Break on through to the other side on the Wizard.

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From Aerosmith to Zeppelin. 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

0: Slow and Easy with Whitesnake on the Wizard's Hairband Barbecue, 106.7 WIZN, classic rock that really rocks, and hairbands all weekend to celebrate America's 250th birthday. Happy 4th of July, Motley Crue, coming up next here on WIZN. Don't forget, tomorrow morning, Mr. Charlie, Blues for Breakfast. Every Sunday morning from 9 to 11, Mr. Charlie plays the blues. And this week, it's happy birthday to Willie Dixon, Roy Buchanan, Honey Boy Edwards, James Cotton, and Mississippi John Hurt. New music from Jason Ricci, Dave Thomas, Danny Marks, and the Shaylin Band, and Chris O'Leary. So tune in for Blues for Breakfast tomorrow morning here on The Wizard of Rock.
1: 2.5 centuries ago, a bold idea took root. Over 250 years, that idea was shaped in the fields, towns, and communities of Vermont and northern New York. Today, we honor the people and places behind 250 years of American independence.
2: The Lone Sailor statue was created to commemorate the men and women who have served in the sea services and to commemorate the naval history of America. There are 8 total scattered across the states. The original lives in Washington, D.C., and we have one of our very own right here in Burlington, Vermont. Located at the Echo Leahy Center for Lake Champlain, Burlington's Lone Sailor statue invites us to remember great naval battles that took place on Lake Champlain, like the Revolutionary War Battle of Valcour Island and the War of 1812 Battle of Plattsburgh.
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It's the 4th of July Hairband Barbecue on 106.7 WIZN.

Guns N' Roses on the Wizard's Hairband Barbecue. 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And to say happy birthday, America, we're going to play this one, which is actually an anti-war song if you listen to the words. Bruce Springsteen, born in the USA, on the Wizard of Rock, WIZN.

0: 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Our hairband barbecue continues with Van Halen and Ozzy Osbourne coming up here on 106.7 WIZN. Happy 4th, everybody. And if you're looking for festivities, the NBC 5 has good stuff on their website. They have a schedule of what's going on in each town. Vermont Symphony Orchestra playing in Shelburne this evening. St. Albans celebrating Bay Day with live music, food, and fireworks at St. Albans Bay Park starting at 2 p.m. today. 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And more of our Wizards Hairband Barbecue coming up here on WIZN.
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from 1984, Van Halen, Jump, on the Wizard of Rock 106.7 WIZN, celebrating America's 250th birthday with our hair band barbecue. It's Ozzy Osbourne, the Prince of Darkness, I Don't Know, on Classic Rock WIZN.

0: Tom Petty and the Wizard, 106.7 WIZN. Our hairband barbecue continues with Judas Priest coming up next. Breaking the Law. I'm a big Priest fan. And Breaking the Law, one of my favorite Priest tunes. So stick around. Our hairband barbecue here on the Wizard of Rock, WIZN. And a lot of bear sightings. We had a bear in our backyard a few weeks ago. Got into the garbage and got into the bird feeder. And they said that there was a bear in Maple Tree Place in Williston, walking around the shopping area. Several posts made by Williston neighbors this month of bears passing by their homes, caught on cameras. They're finding lots of bird feeders. They're finding lots of garbage. And Vermont Fish and Wildlife experts say that you should get rid of any bird feeders, garbage, or backyard chickens that could encourage bears to come and eat in your backyard. Department continues to encourage you to report bear encounters as well.
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0: Freebird from Skynyrd on the Wizard 106.7 WIZN. Happy birthday, America. We're celebrating the 250th birthday of America by firing off the best hair bands all day today and tomorrow. And just to say happy 4th from all of us here at the Wizard of Rock. Our hair band barbecue continues with Poison, although they've lost some of their hair. Every rose has its thorn coming up next here on the Wizard.
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0: told me it was a good thing to number two. He was asking why he was looking for him on 3rd 11. So after I yelled and screamed and telling him why.
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0: 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And don't forget, tomorrow evening, the Grateful Dead Hour with David Gans. 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

Love Song from Tesla on the Wizard of Rock, 106.7 WIZNR Hairband Barbecue. 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

0: Def Leppard on the Wizard's Hair Band Barbecue, 106.7 WIZN. More hair bands coming up. Dokken is going to be breaking the chains next. Is it Rockin' with Dokken or is it Token with Dokken? Either way, we've got it coming up here on the Wizard's Hair Band Barbecue. And if you like beer, say hello to the Pabst Blue Ribbon Freedom Pack, a special 250 ounces of Pabst Blue Ribbon to celebrate America's 250th birthday. PBR has come out with 10 25-ounce mega cans of PBR just to say thank you to America, and a declaration of Pabst, which explains undeniable reasons why Pabst is the most American beer.
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0: The Trooper coming up here on WIZN. 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

0: Pearl Jam on the Wizard 106.7 WIZN Classic Rock. That really rocks. It's Busky hanging out with you. And I thank you for tuning in on this wonderful 4th of July. And hope you have a great rest of the weekend. I'm out the door. I'm going to go drink some PBR and some Budweiser and anything else American I can do today. By the way, our hairband barbecue is about to continue with Rat as they lay it down for the weekend. 106.7 WIZN. 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

Yeah, Motley Crue kickstarting Saturday afternoon. Everybody, happy birthday, America. It is Mario C. taking over for Busky the rest of the 4th of July afternoon. Hair band barbecue going on right now. It's Foreigner Head Games on the Wizard of Rock.

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0: 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It is a hair band barbecue going on right now, America's 250th birthday, and I hope you're all celebrating properly. Little adult beverages, some good stuff to throw on the grill, and some good tunes. That's why we're here, so we'll keep it going for you after the break. AC/DC up next.
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Saturday afternoon, 4th of July Saturday. Here's some Led Zeppelin. It's Dancing Days on W.

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0: 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That's Whitesnake, Still of the Night, Tom Petty, You Got Lucky, and Led Zeppelin with Dancing Days before that. 4th of July Saturday. Hopefully you're by a grill or by the pool relaxing. 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So rock out every weekend and especially this 4th of July weekend with the Wizard. More tunes headed after the break. Poison, Eagles, Lenny Kravitz next.
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Wait by White Lion. It's a hair band barbecue. 4th of July, America's 250th birthday. Happy birthday and God bless America. It's the Wizard of Rock celebrating all weekend long. Let's keep the tunes going. Aerosmith, Sweet Emotion on WIZN.

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0: classic rock that really rocks. Another one of the Kings of Hair band rock right there. Skid Row, it's I Remember You. Saturday afternoon, 4th of July, Mario C. hanging out with you guys on America's Birthday. Hope you're having a great day. And lots of cool events going around all over the place, I'm sure. So let us know what you guys are doing and how you're doing it and rocking out with the Wizard while you do whatever it is you're doing. Little Van Halen, Little Hendrix, Rush, and Blue Oyster Cult on the way next.
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Def Leppard bringing on the Heartbreak. Let's keep the hair band barbecue going along with some Led Zeppelin. 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

0: Classic Rock That Really Rocks, Judas Priest, Turbo Lover, Cheap Trick with Surrender, Journey, Separate Ways, and of course Led Zeppelin, The Ocean Before That. Saturday afternoon, 4th of July, America's birthday. We're going to keep the tunes rocking along for you. Some Kiss, rocking and rolling all night next.
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0: classic rock that really rocks. Guns N' Roses, November Rain. Doobie Brothers, Listen to the Music. A 38 Special, Hold on Loosely. Hair Band, Barbecue, 4th of July, Saturday afternoon. And it is summertime, and you got the kids out of school. Maybe you're looking for some stuff to do. Well, if you're in the Plattsburgh area all summer long, the Plattsburgh Parks come alive once a month at a different park each time. 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Scorpions, Heart, Police, Motley Crue on the way.
1: 2.5 centuries ago, a bold idea took root. Over 250 years, that idea was shaped in the fields, towns, and communities of Vermont and northern New York. Today, we honor the people and places behind 250 years of American independence.
2: The Ethan Allen Homestead in Burlington, Vermont was built in 1785 by Ethan Allen, leader in the American Revolution. 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The Ethan Allen Homestead frequently hosts free lectures, free admission days, and for those of us wondering how it feels to fight in the Revolutionary War, historical reenactments. 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

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That's Motley Crue with Dr. Feelgood right there. Hair Band Barbecue 250th birthday. I can't think of a better song than this. From Jacksonville, Florida, it's Leonard Skinner, Sweet Home Alabama on WIZN.

0: 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That's Tom Petty with You Don't Know How It Feels on a Saturday afternoon. Hair Band Barbecue, 250th birthday for America. All the awesome tunes are coming this way. Poison's giving us something to believe in next.
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That's Poison with Something to Believe In. It's the Hair Band Barbecue, 4th of July, 250th birthday. All the best rock and roll put together for you to rock out on this extended weekend where we celebrate America. 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

0: 106.7 WIZN. I do a lot of that myself, Mr. Thorogood. I drink alone on the Wizard of Rock. He'll be headed this way September 4th along with ZZ Top over at the Champlain Valley Expo. So make sure you get your tickets now. And hopefully I could drink with Mr. George Thorogood on September 4th. Little Def Leppard, little Metallica, little Stones next.
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0: 106.7 WIZN, the Rolling Stones, It's Only Rock and Roll. Then we had some Metallica and Def Leppard before that for this hair bed barbecue. What are you guys throwing on the grill this 4th of July? I know later on tonight I'll be throwing on some burgers and some dogs, traditional American fare. Then tomorrow probably going to smoke some meat and recuperate. So let us know what you guys do. Maybe you do traditional or maybe you do something different. I'd like to know what people cook around these parts for the 4th of July. After the break, Night Ranger U2, Derek and the Dominoes next.
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0: 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That's Pink Floyd with Hey You. And if you love Floyd as much as we do, you should be tuning in to Floydian Slip and Craig Bailey Sundays at 10 p.m. It's a one-hour weekly radio journey through the history of the rock band Pink Floyd with deep cuts, rare performances, and of course some solo music from members of the band. 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Dio and Zeppelin on the way.
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Whitesnake, Is This Love? Well, I am punching out for the rest of the night. It is Mario C. I will see you all tomorrow at 4 o'clock. Happy birthday, America. 250 years old. You look marvelous. Hope you all have a great rest of your weekend. Stay hydrated and have a good time. Barbecue a bunch of stuff, and I'll catch you tomorrow. Here's some Eagles, Hotel California on WIZN.